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0: if this makes sense, but you're my hallelujah. 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
1: oh God.
0: Cameras point and shoot. 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
1: Me not working hard. Yeah, right, picture that with a Kodak. Or better yet, go to Times Square, take a picture of me with a Kodak. 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
1: 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A Sean Paul and Sasha. 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

0: Before you go, there's something I want you to have.
1: Oh, it's beautiful. But wait a minute, isn't this...
0: Yeah, yes it is.
1: But I thought the old lady dropped it into the ocean in the air.
0: Well, baby, I went down and got it for you.

Columbia Central University, United States Coast Guard, Universidad Ana G. Méndez, Atenas University, Lomas Verdes Cooperativa, Dr. María Luisa Hernández, Ciclón Energy Drink, Galletas Colombina, Buena Cup.